15 to 20 kilometres per hour, becoming light in the late evening, and daytime maximum temperatures between 13 and 17. Currently, it's 14.2 degrees and feels like 11.1. Relative humidity is 48%. Rain today, there was none in the last hour and probably none expected for quite some time. Wind is westerly.

And there you go, that's our theme tune, Looking at Clues, recorded at the Pamela Beach Garage Band, featuring Lee Daines on synthesizer in the intro there. Memory recalls, excuse me, while I'm dealing with this throat thing. I used my Fender American Special Strat on that with Texas Special pickups. And that was recorded straight into the desk. Pedal board, guitar into the pedal board into the desk. Just a different kind of sound. All right, shut up, Paul. Here's a new one from Crow called Shine on Rising Sun. So one of the founding members of Crow was a chap called Peter Archer, who was a Nethercote resident who passed away recently on May the 14th. Here it is. They do interesting stuff. It's kind of got a jazz chord hue to it. You'll hear it anyway.

And there you go. That was a couple from Crow. We might, I might do two more. We've got a couple more to go on our new songs. I might do both of them. So this is off their album Hold Sway, which is only just released a couple of months ago. The next two will be Skyline and Run for Cover.

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0: can't see.
1: We've got a couple of community announcements to make. I'll get Gabriel to talk because I'm still dealing with this blooming cough. So there's some action happening in Murrumbula at the moment. Gabrielle, would you like to read it out?
0: Gosh, now I've got to be cross-eyed because my phone's over here and the screen's over there. Can you turn it around a bit? Motorists, is this the one we're talking about? Motorists in Murrumbula are being urged to prepare for weeks of traffic disruptions with major changes to the town's CBD set to begin on Monday, August the 10th. The Bigger Valley Shire Council says the works are expected to continue until mid-September and will introduce new mini roundabouts and make Beach Street one-way eastbound as part of a trial aimed at improving pedestrian safety and traffic flow. The first stage will see a mini roundabout built at the intersection of Sapphire Coast Drive and Main Street, followed by overnight construction at the Market Street intersection from August 17th. Beach Street will become one way from August 24th, with work expected to take around, pull the screen up, several weeks by the look of it.
1: Well, you've got the mouse.
0: Yes, here we go. There we are. Yes, 3 weeks, as I said. So we will broadcast this particular notification again, and there are a couple of others, but we'll have another go at it in a few more minutes' time so that you can take it in. But take note that there's going to be traffic disruption in Murrumbula, and it's quite considerable by the look of it.
1: Right. And while we're doing community announcements, here's another one about the Sapphire Coast Orchid Club.
0: Oh, now that's a good one because I love
2: it. It's orchid show season and the Sapphire Coast Orchid Club invites you to its spectacular spring orchid show at Twyford Hall, Murrumbula on Friday the 7th and Saturday the 8th of August from 9 a.m. till 4 p.m. Marvel at stunning Cymbinian orchids in full bloom along with a colourful display of exotic orchid species. 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This has been a 2SEA community announcement.
0: Are we right?
1: Yeah.
0: Yes, and the other announcement we have to make is that 2SEA will go live. Where is it? At the park? What's the park? Where's the screen? For the... Oh, God, look, I'm sorry. I'm not prepared for that one. I'll have to come back to you in a minute. I have to find this on the screen first.
1: Not on the screen. It's not on the screen.
0: I'll get
1: you'll have
0: to
1: pull it out of your memory bank.
0: I'm sorry, that's a very bit crowded
1: something
0: at the moment.
1: George Park? Is it?
0: Is it George? The George Oval? The George whatever his name is. Look, just
1: it's
0: let me
1: a big
0: take
1: football field somewhere.
0: Let me put my brain together and I will find it.
1: Anyway, they're going to be
0: talk about it
1: live on Friday.
0: Yes, okay. So they'll be broadcasting live and it won't make much difference because you'll still hear all your favourite things plus
1: regular
0: some
1: programming for the day. But they'll be live, so if you see them out live, go and say hello.
0: That's right, and it might be fun, especially if the sun's out.
1: Yeah, right. Now, here's another community announcement from Health Check Convoy Eden coming on the 7th of August.
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1: Right, here's a new one from, I think it's an old one actually, but a new older one, an old new one, called Rain Down at Me from Corey Legg.

0: Okay, now we know the mystery is solved. There are not two events happening, but there is one special event happening. The Health Check Convoy will be arriving at the George Brown Memorial Sports Ground on Friday, the 7th of August. And 2SEA will be broadcasting live from its normal opening hours to help assist everybody that's coming along to play the music and to do all the things that you have to do when you go to a health check. And there are lots of interesting offers available there at the Health Check Convoy. So make your way down there. It's going to be interesting, if nothing else, and you may find out some very interesting things about your health at the same time as you're bopping along to 2SEA.
1: And you can also get a haircut.
0: And you can get a free haircut. So, wow, who'd knock that back? That's what's happening on Friday.
1: Right. Now we've got that cleared up. Here's Two Cool Cats from LX. That's off there, 226. I'd say there's three on this. It'd be like an EP. Where are we? Pressing the wrong play, Paul.
2: One, two, three.

0: There you go. Your first one was Two Cool Cats from LX, and the other one was Primary Nail from the Pembla Beach Garage Band. We'll play a couple after our word from our sponsor, but they'll from the Nancy and the Jam Fancies.
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0: So there we so we had Two Cool Cats followed by Parry Nail and a message from our sponsor. Now we're going to do a couple from Nancy and the Jam Fancies. First one will be Come On Over, and second is How Does It Feel. So they're a punk band from Maria. So we played a couple last week. I thought they were pretty good.

There we go. That was a couple from Nancy and the Jam Fancies up there from Maria. Apparently got together during or just after COVID and decided to do stuff musically, which they did. Okay, we're going to do a couple now from Mick Naden and the Pamela Beach Garage Band. First one's called Mess I'm In, and the second one's called Mess I'm In. What have I done there? Let me see. Gotta go. Back up there. It should have been this one. It should have been They Don't Care. Okay, so Mess I'm In, then They Don't Care. Here we go.

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1: Well, let's see, what have we got in the weather department here? We've got partly cloudy, slight chance of shower. Excuse me. Most likely in the late afternoon and evening, near zero chance of rain elsewhere, winds northwest, southwest, 15 to 20 k, tending northeast to southeast in the late afternoon, then tending north, northwest in the evening. Chance of rain about 60%, fire danger moderate, UV index moderate, humidity's about 37%. Excuse me. Current temperature about 15.9 and feels like about 13. Winds northwest, about 6 k. Gusting to about 11 k, so it's not too bad. The pressure is 1,020.9 hectopascals, so it's not too bad. Let's see, the range for the day, 7 degrees to 15 degrees. Well, we're just up above that now at the moment, so it's all going nicely. Looking at the window here, just looks like a pleasant winter's morning. So we've now entered into the second phrase. Part of our show where we play some older local stuff, but before we do that, I should play the weather outro.
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1: And there we go. That's the weather outro. Okay, so we're into our second part of the show, which of Looking for Clues, where we play early recordings of musos. Now and again, I play a full album. Well, Michael Menage's out and about, so I thought I might play his album from 2023, which is called A Line in the Water, an album that I enjoy very, very much. So I'm going to pass that enjoyment on to you guys as well. So we'll just start off with the first one. So the album's called A Line in the Water. It was recorded at 2023 at Heath Cullen's place around Candelow, the area, in the wee hours of the morning. And apparently it's quietest there, so that's when they do their recording. So it's really quiet outside, so you don't get too much noise on the recording medium. So we'll start off with Fire Up the Mountain. As you remember, we had fires there, big fires, about 8 years ago. Here we go, Fire Up the Mountain.

been checking out the catalogs. I've been online and on TV. Sometimes I dial up information, or I go out and sniff the breeze. It's like a constant conversation, a voice I cannot fail to hear.

Yeah, there we had Fire Up the Mat was the first one, and What Is It Really That I Need? I like Michael Stuff. He's introspective kind of writer. Smooth groove. We're going to play a few more. We're going to play the whole album, actually. So the next one is High Water Ahead, and followed by Baby, I Can Change. That's one of my favourites. Along with What Is It That I Really... What Is It Really That I Need? Here's High Water Ahead.

And all his albums, all three that we have been produced by Heath Cullen. It's got a really nice touch for Michael's material. He's Baby, I Can Change. Heath often does a lot of the instruments in the background as well, as most producers do. Most producers are multi-instrumentalists, can handle a bit of keys, bit of bass, bit of guitar, bit of this, bit of that. This is Baby, I Can Change.

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12: That's us, 2SEA, 2FM, and you're listening to Looking for Clues. Right, let's continue with their Michael's Menage's album, Line in the Water. okay, we've got a few more to go. Five more to go, I think. So the next one is Flesh Against the Bone.

There you go. Autumn Flood in Devil's Creek, which I think flows through his property, if I recall. Next one is Duck for Cubba, which is also a name of a insurance company, I think. Here, Duck for Cubba.

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0: we're going to play the last two in a row. So the second last one, the next one is Home, also the penultimate one on the album, and the final one is Line on the Water, which is the title track. So we'll start with Home and finish up with Line in the Water.
1: We all need some place to hang our hat. What do we have if not that? And we all need somewhere to return to when we roam. 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Are you still as wild as you were as a child? How far from the nest have you flown? 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And is home the place you belong? Or is it just

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Well, some fellas were fishing down in Galilee, casting their nets out into the sea, when a stranger walked up and said, "Come follow me. 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So they dropped their lines and sinkers right there and then, followed in his footprints right to the end. And it was true when he told them that he would rise again, and that the gates of hell would shake and tumble down. You throw a line in the water. You throw a line in the water. You throw a line in the water. 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It was a bad neighborhood. It was central LA. I landed there looking for somewhere to stay, just up from Mexico, where my affairs had all ended sad. And you could see that my ass was dragging, working underneath my old Volkswagen, out the back where they kept the garbage in the sun and everything smelled pretty bad. But in the middle of this journey, up popped a man named Ernie from an island that he'd left so long ago. He was a fisherman, he said, and back home he used a net, which he showed me

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You throw a line in the water. You throw a line in the water. You throw a line in the water.

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And there's one thing I can tell you, nobody out there is gonna spell you. 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The seed is sown, but no one knows just where it lands. 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

0: And there you go. That was Michael Menechez's album Line in the Water. Right, and that brings us to 11:43, which is just the nick of time for a word from our sponsors.
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0: Right, I'm going to play something out of the box here. Here's a JJ Cal number. Just to remind, but Michael Menechez stuff just reminded me of this one. I think this is this one. Yeah.

When you light that funny cigarette, would you pass it back to me? I'm feeling a little down now, and it'll keep me company. I'm just a long-lost sinner, living life here on the line. I'll give it right back to you. I know it's not really mine. Don't put it out, not right yet. It's burning pretty good. Maybe I'll have one more toke. Do you think I should?

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The floor's way down there. What a buzz it is. There's electricity in the air. Boy, I'm feeling really gone. I'm feeling really cool. I think I'll have another one. I'm just another fool. You know, they say it's illegal, but what isn't these days? No matter what you do, there'll be some.

Jittery. I must not be together. Look at the shape I'm in. I just know people are saying he's looking awful thin. I guess I can count my blessings, though I've always been this way. I guess I'll quit tomorrow. Maybe another day.

You know, time has no absolute. It's just seems like it's spent. Everything has a tendency to be so warped and bent. While looking here and there, I'm surprised to see everybody's gone here. Everybody's gone but me.

go, some JJ Cale. We're going to be featuring JJ Cale in our next program, Odds and Sods. Love JJ Cale. Okay, here's a couple from Frog Control. They had an album out in 2022 called Little Dirt Road, and they spent a year on the road promoting it. Excuse me. So here's all the lonely people.

0: Oh, right.
1: No, I can't do the gig guide right now. I haven't got it up.
0: Okay. Hang All right, on. We're going to play one from Brett Ralph. We're going to do the gig guy, but Gabrielle's a bit on the slack side at the moment.
1: I am not. I'm looking up all these government regulations for hobby musicians.
0: Yes.
1: And it's driving into an early grave.
0: One of the problems for us is because we're over 70, nobody wants to accept super contributions.
1: Which means nobody wants to pay us.
0: It's a bit hard to open an account. Okay, here's from Brett Ralph, Wake Up.
1: I got it now.
0: In Eden.
2: We've got a Brett Ralph concert here.
0: It's recorded here in our studio.
3: We've lost so many in a small town, you kind of, you really notice it. You go up with these people and fire up, every second week, it looks like some ways we're going to funerals. And, some ways can be really sad. And, the loss is there so much you haven't even got a chance to get over the people you're grieving for because you're grieving over someone else a couple of weeks later. So I wrote this song based on something I heard many years ago. And I was inspired by that. It's called We Wake Up in Eden.

0: That is touching, lovely, and so...
1: And there we go. That was Brett Ralph, Wake Up in Eden. And we do, don't we? Every morning we wake up in Eden.
2: We certainly do. And we wake up to the most glorious sunrises. And we go to sleep to the most glorious sundown.
1: No, it's already dark when I go to bed.
2: Yeah, no, but we get to see it first.
1: Yeah, we do. Okay, time for the weather.
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2: Oh my goodness, it's weather time again. And I just went out to have a look at the weather, and I must tell you it's very, very pleasant here in the main street at the moment. The weather forecast for Eden for today is, or actually it's for the whole south coast for Tuesday, partly cloudy with a slight chance of a shower in the south, most likely in the late afternoon and evening, a near zero chance of rain elsewhere. Winds northwest to southwest, 15 to 20 kilometres per hour, tending northeasterly to southeasterly in the late afternoon, and then tending west to northwesterly in the evening. There has been some rain somewhere, about 1 millimetre, but that may be what's predicted with a 60% chance of rain. Fire danger is moderate at the moment. What else have we got here? Humidity presently is 36%. Wow, that's pretty low, isn't it? The temperature currently is 16.5 and feels like 12.9. We have wind gusts of 14 kilometres per hour and a southeasterly wind of 9 kilometres per hour. The hectopascal pressure is 1019.4. And I haven't got anything here about the octaves at the moment because I've got a slightly different screen from normally. However, let me reassure you, the sky is blue and it's wonderful out there.
1: It is. It's nice.
2: So get out and enjoy some of it while it's still there.
1: Probably if you scroll up. But
2: this is not the normal screen.
1: Go to the right-hand side. There's a little slide there. You see the slide on the right-hand, far right-hand side. There's slide down. Slide. Keep going down.
2: That's a slide?
1: That's there. That's a slide.
2: Ah,
1: oh,
2: that one.
1: Yeah. Look at the slide bar and slide it up. There you go.
2: Hang on. Slide the bar. Yeah.
1: There you go. Push it up.
2: Huh?
1: Right. Left click. I'm not. Let me.
2: There's not enough room on this desk.
1: See?
2: What does it tell you?
1: Well, there's your weather there.
2: Yes, I've just read the weather.
1: Right. But that's your slide bar
2: but
1: up.
2: But I haven't got any octaves.
1: No, that's
2: you'll
1: a different screen.
2: You'll just have to make do without them.
1: Yeah, because when you fiddle around over there and you press things, the screens disappear.
2: I didn't. It just disappeared.
1: That's because you press things. Okay. That's, where are we? That's the weather. And here's the weather outro.
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2: Hey, and I can handle screen. Real live mice.
1: They don't appreciate the buttons actually do stuff.
2: You know, when a screen goes black on you, you press a button, right?
1: Yeah.
2: Well, this button didn't press the right screen.
1: Yeah, it did. It just wasn't the screen you were expecting. Now... Gabrielle's going to read out the gig guide, but before we do that, let's get the gig guide music going.
2: Okay, that'll do me. Okay. I'm still shaken, rattled and rolled from all this business with the 12%.
1: Super.
2: That they're trying to impose on us hobby musicians, and we old farts that don't have any superannuation accounts are in real trouble.
1: Yeah, because they won't give you
2: money. We can't give our money. Ah, oh, dear. The things you have to go through.
1: But it looks like there's a back door.
2: Let's hope so.
1: Okay.
2: The gig guide. It starts off on the 6th of August, which is Tuesday. Is that today?
1: 6th of August is today, yes.
2: Yes, and the entry there is music at Kitty's Bar at Club Sapphire from 6 to 8 p.m.
1: On a Tuesday?
2: Yes, I know. Very interesting, isn't it?
1: Wow.
2: And admission is free. And then we mosey on down to Friday. The sessions are on at the Tathra Hotel from 6 to 8 p.m. And do please come along and play. Admission there is free.
1: And we'll be there next week.
2: That is correct, yes.
1: Call a guitar session, which is basically play and sing. Just bring a guitar or a ukulele or banjo or
2: other instrument
1: and just join in the fun. It's all easy stuff.
2: And it is good fun. And we'll tell you about it again next week before we get there. Saturday the 8th of August is...
1: What time's the session on?
2: Is from 6 to 8 p.m. Yeah, that's right. Yeah. And it's lots of fabulous instruments and lots of fabulous reels and sea shanties and all kinds of interesting stuff. So do come along. It's a little bit different. But you can sing along, play along, or just jig along. Saturday, 8th of August, Roddy Reason is at Club Sapphire in the main bar from 7... Pardon?
1: Good show.
2: Yes, from 7.30 to 10.30pm. Salt are playing at Marimbula RSL from 8pm. The Midnight Special are playing at the Grand Hotel Bega from 8.30pm. Ben Pritchard is playing at Tathra Beach Bolo from 7pm and Strut at Batemans Bay Soldiers Club from 7.30pm. Sunday the 9th of August, the trio comprising Mike Martin, Pete Wild and Pete Hisko, performing at the Tathra Hotel from 3.30 to 6.30pm. And Jasper Lay will be at Bermagui Beach Hotel from 1pm to 4pm. And moving right along, Sunday continued, Jacob Poyner will be at Longstocking Brewery from 1 to 4pm, Chango Tree at Cobago Hotel from 5 to 8pm, and the fun, it's also got an entry for the 13th of August, Thursday the 13th of August, which is another Music at Kitty's Bar at Clap Sapphire from 6 to 9. So there you have it.
1: Okay, that's it. That's the gig guide.
2: Yeah.
1: We might just...
2: Mosey on out.
1: Mosey on out to the

There we go. That was Peter Gunn. Okay, so we're into our odds and sods part of the show, and I'm going to feature JJ Cole today. Let's start off. I'm going to play a number of songs of his I haven't heard before, so if you haven't heard before as well, it'll be an item of interest. Who knows? Here we go. This is called Cherry Street.

There you go, that's JJ Cale. I'll just read a bit out from Wikipedia. His name was John Weldon. I don't know where he got the JJ Cale from, but that was his name, John Weldon. Born December 5, 1938, and passed away in July 26, 2013. So that was 13 and a bit years ago. As an American guitarist, singer, and I was an American guitarist, singer, and songwriter, as we know. Though he avoided the limelight, his influence as a musical artist has been acknowledged by figures such as Neil Young, Mark Knopfler, Waylon Jennings, and Eric Clapton, who described him as one of the most important artists in rock history. One of the originators of the Tulsa sound. So when you hear him play, you can say, oh, that's the Tulsa sound. It's a loose genre drawing on blues, rockabilly, country, and jazz. He was known for his laconic delivery and shuffling boogie rhythm, as well as for his laid-back, rootsy style. He rarely diverted from this style throughout his career. He had a vision and made it work for him. I think there's a few stories around where I think he got he and his band were invited to play on Saturday Night Live. Anyway, they rolled up, started setting up the gear, and they came running out saying, whoa, whoa, whoa, this isn't a live show. This is, you're going to mime to your hits. And he said, if we ain't playing live, we're out of here. And that's what he did, packed up and bolted. So that was that. So good luck to him. Okay, next one's called Blues for Mama.

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Sing me the blues every night. 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

0: Wow. That was our little JJ Cale tribute this morning. About 13 years and a month ago, that old chap passed away. We're just about to slip out the door, so before we do that, we better play our little last message from our sponsor, and we'll do a quick weather before we slip away.
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5: Oh, okay. I'm going to slide. Look out. I don't know whether this is going to work. I might need to use the other screen. Up or down?
6: Up.
5: Here we go. That'll do. Okay, here we go. Here is the weather again. It's still happening out there. It's a blue, blue sky with a lovely lot of sunshine and a very, very mild breeze. So the forecast for today, south coast for Tuesday, is partly cloudy with a slight chance of a shower in the south, most likely in the late afternoon and evening. A near zero chance of rain elsewhere. Winds northwesterly to southwesterly, 15 to 20 kilometres per hour, tending northeasterly to southeasterly in the late afternoon, and then tending westerly to northwesterly in the evening. There is a 60% chance of rain with a tiny amount, like 1 millimetre perhaps, of rain, of water. What's that? Less than? Yes, less than. So keep hosing your garden. Fire danger rating is moderate. The UV index is moderate. Currently the temperature is 15.2 and feels like 12.8 degrees. Humidity is still very low at 47%. Winds are south to southeasterly at 6 kilometres per hour and wind gusts from 11 kilometres per hour. There's been no rain since 9 a.m. The hectopascal pressure is 1018.8, and that's about all there is at the moment. So hopefully the day will continue to be fine.
0: Yeah, let's hope. Still looks good out there, though.
5: Be nice if it rained overnight, even if it is only less than a millimetre. Every bit of moisture is helpful at the moment.
0: Yep.
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0: And we'll be back next week.
5: Next Tuesday.
0: Next Tuesday. Who knows what we'll play. So look out for looking for clues. In the meantime, here's Zara to entertain you until the next presenter comes in. So take care, everyone.

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From Liverpool to Los Angeles, from the Beatles to the Beach Boys, you'll hear it all and more. And on today's program, we'll talk with Larry Storch from F Troop. Our artist profile is Brian Epstein, and Hubert Humphreys takes the VPO.

Number four on the Fontana label, Dave D. Dozy Beaky Mick and Titch, a number four UK hit from 1967.

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US male vocalist Scott Walker from the Walker Brothers and his UK hit from 1968, reaching number 7, Joanna. Be classic.

0: growling and biting, get them down, they know their morale can't droop. As long as they all relax in town before they resume with a bang and a boom. F-Troop.
1: F-Troop was an American sitcom set in the Old West at the fictitious Fort Courage around 1865. Larry Storch played Corporal Randolph Agahn, and he doesn't remember how he got the part, but he does remember the series. Larry Storch.
2: All by accident. A fellow named Paul Benson, publicity. He said, Larry, there's a show going on. I think it's called F-Troop. Go on down and look at it and see what you think. I was desperate to get into anything, any kind of vehicle to be on TV. And so I went down to the studio to audition for F Troop. And when I got there, Forrest Tucker, all 6 feet five of him, standing there putting on the sergeant's uniform. And he said, you know, we may be able to work together. He's got the sergeant's role, but he said, I'll probably need a corporal. You could be corporal, whatever. And Forrest Tucker, who was very generous, was instrumental in getting me the role of Corporal Agahn on F Troop. Even in the very beginning, Frank Jacobs and Seaman, I forget their names now, but anyway, they had the idea where we were a troop that really never measured up to the Army standards, and we were considered third-class soldiers, horse soldiers were. And they were. And they figured out, if we had a money-making deal with an Indian tribe, it was a way to inject more humor, because the Indians were funny, and we dealing with the Indians was really quite different and quite funny. And for the fact that the Indians were afraid of the dark, you know, the Hakawi tribe would never attack after dark. We're afraid. We're lovers. We're not fighters. We Hakawi. We're lovers. You know. and the chief, Frank Dukova, he was an Italian fellow, but he looked more like an Indian with feathers on than any Indian you ever saw. And so he was perfect.

0: 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Hey, Charlie, duck your head.
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0: 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No, that isn't it. Look at him out there.
1: A number one hit from 1960 for Larry Verne, and Please Mr. Custer. And our cool oldies from the 60s continues.
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3: 1969.

Glenn Travis Campbell was an American country and western singer, guitarist, songwriter and actor. He was best known for the series of hit songs from the late 1960s and for hosting the Glenn Campbell Good Time Hour on CBS from 1969. He released 54 albums in his career that spanned five decades, selling over 45 million records worldwide, including 12 gold albums, 4 platinum albums, and 1 double platinum album. Now here's Glenn Campbell again with Universal Soldier, a song made famous by Donovan.

0: Donovan Leitch had a version too. Glen Campbell from 1965. Glen Campbell.
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2: Raise your right hand. Do you solemnly swear that you will support and defend the Constitution of the United States against all enemies, foreign and domestic?
3: I, Hubert Horatio Humphrey, do solemnly swear that I will support and defend the Constitution of the United States against all enemies, foreign and domestic.
2: That you will bear true faith and allegiance to the same.
3: That I will bear true faith and allegiance to the same.
2: That you take this obligation freely.
3: I take this obligation freely.
2: Without any mental reservation or purpose of evasion.
3: Without any mental reservation or purpose of evasion.
2: And that you will well and faithfully discharge the duties of the office on which you are about to enter.
3: And that I will well and faithfully discharge the duties of the office about which I am about to enter.
2: So help you God.
3: So help me God.

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0: Who are you with?
1: Me? I'm with myself.
0: No, who are you with? What band?
1: Oh, I'm here to interview Black Sabbath. I'm a journalist. I'm not a, you know.
2: You're not a what?
1: Not a groupie.
3: Oh, groupie?
4: We are not groupies.
0: This is Penny Lane, man. Show some respect.
4: Groupies sleep with rock stars because they want to be near someone famous. We're here because of the music. We are Band-Aids.
0: She used to run a school for Band-Aids.
4: We don't have intercourse with these guys. We inspire the music. We're here because of the music.
0: You know, she was the one who changed everything. She was the one who said, no more sex. No more exploiting our bodies and our hearts.
1: Right, right.
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1: And I'm William Broom.
0: And welcome to It's Time, the show where we look at the best of the Australian national charts between the 60s and the 90s, using the Kent Music Report, the Australian Music Report, and the ARIA charts. Today we're looking at the best of the charts from this week in 1962. William, what's coming up on today's show?
1: Coming up on today's show, we've got Lucky Star, Helen Shapiro, Cliff Richard, and Claude King.
0: And let's begin today's show at number 68 on the Australian National Charts this week on the 4th of August 1962. Here's Jerry Butler with his version of the song from the film Breakfast at Tiffany's, Moon River.

0: That's American singer Jerry Butler with his version of the song Moon River at number 68 on the Australian National Charts this week on the 4th of August 1962. And that single had peaked at number 7 in January that year. His version was a massive success here in Australia, spending 45 weeks in the Australian charts. Known as the Iceman, Jerry Butler achieved a major solo hit with his 1961 rendition of Moon River, released simultaneously with Henry Mancini's orchestral version. Butler's soulful take peaked at number 11 on the Billboard Hot 100 in the US, notably reaching the charts up a tier 2 weeks before Mancini's own recording did.
1: You're listening to It's Time, the show where we look at the best of the Australian national charts between the 60s and the 90s, using the Kent Music Report, the Australian Music Report, and the ARIA charts. Today, we're looking at the best of the charts from this week in 1962.
0: And holding steady at number 54 on the Australian national charts this week on the 4th of August 1962 was Elvis Presley with Good Luck Charm.

0: Good Luck Charm by Elvis Presley at number 54 on the Australian National Charts this week on the 4th of August 1962. And that single had spent 6 weeks at number one between April and May that year. Recorded in Nashville in 1961, Good Luck Charm was a massive global hit for Elvis Presley. The track reached number one on the Billboard Hot 100 in April 1962 and topped the UK singles chart for 5 weeks the same year. This success completed Presley's second hat-trick of consecutive chart toppers in the UK. The song is notable for its polished Nashville sound, featuring the smooth backing vocals of the Jordanaires. The single was eventually certified platinum by the Recording Industry Association of America in 1992, reflecting its enduring commercial legacy.
1: Falling down the charts from number 31 to number 50 this week on the 4th of August 1962 was Lucky Star and I've Been Everywhere.

0: Okay, mate, you've been every place except one, and you don't need my help to get there.
1: That's Lucky Star, and I've been everywhere at number 50 in the Australian singles chart this week on the 4th of August 1962. And that single had peaked at number one for 2 weeks in May earlier that year. Written in 1959 by Australian country singer Jeff Mack, I've Been Everywhere became an iconic novelty hit, characterised by its rapid-fire delivery of place names. Popularised in Australia by Lucky Star, the original lyrics featured a sprawling list of local towns from Wollongong to Oodnadatta. The song's clever structure made it a global template for localisation. Star himself released an EP featuring versions tailored for the UK, US and New Zealand. In 1962, Hank Snow took a North American version to the top of the US country charts, while Johnny Cash famously covered it in 1996. Despite these variations, the Australian original remains a cultural staple, celebrated for its tongue-twisting verses and celebration of the travelling swagman spirit.
2: And falling down the Australian national charts this week on the 4th of August 1962, from number 25 to number 38, was Frankie Davidson with the Sapphires and Have You Ever Been to See King's Cross?

0: That's Frankie Davidson with the Sapphires. And have you ever been to see King's Cross at number 38 on the Australian National Charts this week on the 4th of August 1962? And that single had peaked at number 4 in June that year. A pioneer of Australian rock and roll comedy, Frankie Davidson found one of his greatest successes with the 1962 hit that you just heard. Backed by the Sapphires, a different group to the Aboriginal trio that entertained troops in Vietnam, the track is a humorous ditty delivered at breakneck speed in distinct Australian vernacular. Born in Melbourne, Davidson's career spanned decades across television and music. Following his 1960s chart successes, he became a familiar face on Australian dramas like Matlock Police, and later appeared in the film Muriel's Wedding.
1: We've already heard a version of this earlier in the show, but at number 36 in the Australian singles chart this week, on the 4th of August 1962, was an instrumental version. Here's Henry Mancini, his orchestra and chorus, with Moon River.

0: That's Henry Mancini, his orchestra and chorus with Moon River at number 36 in the Australian Singles Chart this week on the 4th of August 1962. And that single had peaked at number 6 in May earlier that year. As with the vocal version by Jerry Butler that we heard earlier, it also spent 45 weeks in the Singles Chart. Composed by Henry Mancini with lyrics by Johnny Mercer, Moon River is a cornerstone of cinematic history. Originally performed by Audrey Hepburn in the 1961 film Breakfast at Tiffany's, the ballad won the Academy Award for Best Original Song and swept the 1962 Grammys. Despite its legendary status today, a Paramount executive nearly cut the song from the film after a tepid preview. The song only remained because of Hepburn's fierce intervention. She reportedly told executives it would be removed only over my dead body.
1: Holding steady at number 35 on the Australian National Charts this week on the 4th of August 1962 was British singer Helen Shapiro and Let's

0: That's Let's Talk About Love by Helen Shapiro at number 35 on the Australian National Charts this week on the 4th of August 1962. And that single had peaked at number 31 here in Australia 3 weeks earlier. At just 14 years old, Helen Shapiro became a British pop phenomenon, possessed of a deep, mature voice that earned her the schoolyard nickname Foghorn. By 1961, she was the youngest female artist to top the UK charts, scoring back-to-back number ones with Do You Know and the million-selling Walking Back to Happiness, a track she initially nearly rejected for being too corny. Her early success was so immense that by 1963, she was the headlining act on a national tour where the Beatles served as her supporting band. During that tour, John Lennon and Paul McCartney actually wrote the song Misery specifically for her, though her producer famously turned it down before she even had the chance to hear it.
1: Falling down the charts, two places from number 21 to number 23 this week, on the 4th of August 1962, was Burt Kenford and his orchestra with That Happy Feeling.

0: Bamford and his orchestra there with that happy feeling at number 23 in the Australian singles chart this week on the 4th of August 1962. And that single had peaked at number 2 in the Australian singles chart 2 weeks earlier. Originally composed by Ghanaian musician Guy Warren in 1956 as an African's prayer, this upbeat instrumental became a global staple under the title That Happy Feeling. Recorded by Burt Camfort and his orchestra in March 1962, the track was a pioneer in blending European pop with South African musical elements. Its distinctive arrangement, featuring a flute and marimba melody, brass arpeggios and a full-string section, helped it transcend its number 67 peak on the Billboard Hot 100 in the United States to become a popular song on the radio.
1: Rising up the Australian national charts this week on the 4th of August 1962, from number 33 to number 19, was Neil Sedaka with Breaking Up Is Hard to Do.

0: That's Neil Sedaka and Breaking Up Is Hard To Do, peaking at number 19 on the Australian national charts this week on the 4th of August 1962 here in Australia. The song is a rare example of a track that became a massive hit for the same artist in two completely different arrangements. Co-written with Howard Greenfield, the original 1962 version is 2 minutes and 16 seconds of pure pop magic, famous for its iconic scat intro. Sedaka revealed that the doobie-doo down down refrain was actually a placeholder born from the duo's inability to find the right lyrics. A happy accident they liked so much that they kept it as the song's hook. The song made number one on the Billboard Hot 100 in August 1962 and became a global success, even leading to Sedaka to record an Italian version entitled Tu Non Lo Sai.
1: Let's take a look at the news headlines for August 1962. On the 5th of August, Marilyn Monroe was found dead earlier today at her Hollywood bungalow, lying in bed and clutching a telephone receiver with an empty bottle of sleeping pills nearby. She had spent yesterday alone calling her doctor, Dr. Ralph Greenson, about sleeping problems and saying goodnight to her housekeeper around 8 p.m. Monroe, born Norma Jean Baker, overcame a troubled childhood to become a major movie star, appearing in iconic films such as Gentlemen Prefer Blondes and Some Like It Hot. She was married three times, including to baseball star Joe DiMaggio and playwright Arthur Miller. In a recent Life magazine interview, she spoke of the pressures of fame, saying, "Everybody is always tugging at you. They would all like a sort of a chunk of you." On the 10th of August, city officials in Albany, Georgia, today released Dr. Martin Luther King and the Reverend Ralph Abernathy after several weeks in jail. The two had been arrested for leading anti-segregation marches to City Hall, seeking meetings with officials that had been promised and repeatedly postponed. When told the mayor was unavailable, Abernathy said, "Then we'll just pray until they are fit to see us." Police moved in and arrested 28 protesters for causing a disturbance. This was the third time since January that King and Abernathy had been jailed. And finally, on the 20th of August, 5,000 angry West Berliners marched near the Berlin Wall at midnight yesterday, protesting the shooting of an 18-year-old who was shot in the back while trying to escape from East Germany over the Berlin Wall and bled to death as East German guards looked on. The West German police could do little but throw him bandages as he cried for help. Today marks the first anniversary of the so-called Wall of Shame. Wooden crosses now mark the spot where he died, kept with flowers and bearing the words, "We accuse." Further protests are expected throughout the day.
0: And falling down the Australian national charts this week on the 4th of August 1962, one place from number 13 back to number 14, was Australian artist Rob E.G. with Si Signor, I Think.

0: I think.
1: Australian artist Rob E.G. with Si Signor, I think, at number 14 on the Australian National Charts this week on the 4th of August 1962. And that single had peaked at number 2 here in Australia in June that year. A standout figure in the early Australian music scene, Robert George Porter, performing under the stage name Rob E.G., became a household name through his mastery of the lap steel guitar. Despite suffering severe spinal injuries in a 1961 car accident, he adapted his playing style to continue recording, soon scoring a major number one hit in Sydney in 1962 with the song you just heard. He was a regular on the iconic TV show Bandstand, and his unique sound bridged the gap between traditional country twang and modern pop rock.
2: 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Today, we're looking at the best of the charts from this week in 1962.
1: Falling down the Australian national charts this week on the 4th of August 1962, from number 10 back to number 12, were the Joy Boys and a tribute to a train, Southern Roarer.

0: That's the Joy Boys and their hit Southern Roarer at number 12 on the Australian National Charts this week on the 4th of August 1962. That single had peaked at number 6 here in Australia 2 weeks earlier. The track was a top 10 hit that celebrated the launch of the train, the Southern Aurora, which was an iconic overnight express passenger train that debuted in April 1962. Marking a major milestone in Australian transit by providing the first seamless all-sleeper service between Sydney and Melbourne without a break of gauge at Albury on the New South Wales-Victorian border. The song's rhythmic driving energy mirrored the prestige of the stainless steel rolling hotel it was named after. While the train itself became a symbol of mid-century luxury, it also carried a somber history following the 1969 Violet Town Railway disaster.
1: At number 11 this week on the Australian Singles Chart on the 4th of August 1962 was Cliff Richard and the Shadows with The Young Ones.

0: That's Cliff Richard and the Shadows at number 11 in the Australian singles chart this week on the 4th of August 1962 with The Young Ones. And that single went on to peak at number 6 on the Australian singles chart 2 weeks later. A cultural milestone in the UK of the early 1960s, The Young Ones serves as the title track for Cliff Richard's first major musical film. Written by the songwriting duo Sid Tepper and Roy C. Bennett, the single arrived in January 1962 with massive anticipation, boasting advance orders of over 500,000 copies. It made history by debuting at number one on the UK singles chart, the first British record to achieve a straight to the top entry since 1960. The song held the top spot for 6 weeks and eventually sold over 2.6 million copies worldwide. While Richard had appeared in films previously, this production at Elstree Studios near London launched a string of successful musicals, including Summer Holiday and Wonderful Life. Accompanied by The Shadows, Richard's performance of the title track became a definitive anthem of the era, later inspiring the title of the iconic 1980s BBC sitcom.
1: Falling down the Australian national charts this week on the 4th of August 1962 from number 9 back to number 10 was David Rose and his orchestra and The Stripper.

0: Number 10 on the Australian National Charts this week on the 4th of August 1962. That's David Rose and his orchestra with The Stripper. And that single had peaked at number 8 here in Australia 2 weeks earlier. The song was first recorded in 1958, but not released until 4 years later. The song became an accidental sensation, making number 1 on the Billboard Hot 100 in July 1962. And it went on to become a gold record and ranked as one of the top 5 songs of the year. The track's legacy is defined by its frequent use in comedy and film. It became a staple for British legends Morecambe and Wise in their famous breakfast sketch and was used for various irreverent gags by the Monty Python troupe.
1: You're listening to It's Time, the show where we look at the best of the Australian national charts between the 60s and the 90s, using the Kent Music Report, the Australian Music Report, and the ARIA charts. Today we're looking at the best of the charts from this week in 1962.
0: And falling off the number one position back to number two this week on the 4th of August 1962 was Tony Fisher with West of the Wall.
2: West!

0: That's American singer Tony Fisher with West of the Wall at number 2 on the Australian National Charts this week on the 4th of August 1962. That single had spent 2 weeks at number 1 for the past 2 weeks. The song made the charts in 1962 as a direct reflection of the heightening Cold War. The song's lyrics capture the sadness of lovers separated by the Berlin Wall, a barrier that had been constructed just 1 year prior and would not fall for another 27 years. While the track was a top 40 hit in the US, making number 37 on the Billboard Hot 100 in July 1962, it found its greatest audience here in Australia, where it made number 1 for 2 weeks. Musically, the song's melody and arrangement were actually recycled from Tony Fisher's earlier 1961 B-side, Tut Tut Amore, though the new lyrics gave the production a timely political resonance.
1: And finally, let's take a look at the top 10 singles of the week for this week on the 4th of August 1962. At number 10, we had The Stripper by David Rose and his orchestra. At number 9, The Man Who Shot Liberty Valance by Gene Pitney. At number 8, Come Outside by Mike Sun featuring Wendy Richard. At number 7, Get a Little Dirt on Your Hands by the Deltones. At number 6, Speedy Gonzales by Pat Boone. At number 5, I Can't Stop Loving You by Ray Charles. At number 4, Roses Are Red, My Love by Bobby Vinton. At number 3, the double A-sided hit, Do You Want to Dance and I'm Looking Out the Window by Cliff Richard. At number 2, West of the Wall by Tony Fisher. And at number 1, a single that peaked at number 1 for 1 week only. Here's Claude King and Wolverton Mountain.
2: They say don't go on Wolverton Mountain if you're looking for a

his daughter for my wife. I'll take my chances and climb that mountain, though clipped on flowers, he might take my life.

0: That's Claude King and Wolverton Mountain, with a song that stayed at number one for 1 week only on the 4th of August 1962. Based on a real person named Clifton Clowers, the songwriter's uncle, Wolverton Mountain became the definitive crossover hit for Claude King in 1962. The song spent 9 weeks atop the Billboard country chart.
1: Well, that's the show for another week. Thanks go to David Kent and his website, www.australianchartbooks.com.au, for the use of his Kent Music Report and Australian Music Report charts in the show. News headlines are mostly sourced from the Chronicle of the 20th Century, published by Penguin. I'm Barry Mackay.
0: And I'm William Broome.
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0: Hi, I'm your co-host, Pat Mitchell-Worley.
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1: And it's a family affair, as Kirk will be joined on stage later in the show by his talented nephews, Cortland and Cameron Whalum.
0: That's all coming up right now on Bill Street Caravan.
1: Hey, Pat.
0: Hey, Jared.
1: It's good to be back in the studio with you, my friend.
0: Yep, summer break is over, and it's time to get back into that production mode.
1: And this episode, right here, right now, marks 24 years of bringing the sounds of Memphis to the airwaves. 24 years.
0: I honestly can't believe it's been that long. Can't believe it.
1: It's such an amazing achievement, and I think there are a lot of station directors and programming directors listening to the show right now at all of our incredible carriers and subscribers around the world, nodding their heads in agreement.
0: A lot of public radio programming has come and gone in those 24 years. Styles have changed, trends have changed, but thanks to all the artists, labels, venues, volunteers, and community partners in this city, this little show out of Memphis endures.
1: And there are so many people to thank for that.
0: And many to remember. I'm specifically thinking about our original hosts, the Memphis Horns, Andrew Love and Wayne Jackson, and our beloved founder, Sid Selvage.
1: And I think this episode actually marks a pretty personal milestone for you too, doesn't it, Pat?
0: Oh, Jared, I didn't think you'd remember. Well, honestly, you're the new guy around here, so I really didn't expect you to even know.
1: Well, please allow me to inform our audience that this very episode marks Pat Mitchell's 20th year as the host of Bill Street Caravan.
0: 20 years, y'all!
1: We have some really special things lined up for this program to commemorate that.
0: Should I be scared?
1: Absolutely. It's gonna be so great. But right now, we have to get to the music. We have world-renowned jazz saxophonist Kirk Whalum about to take the stage at the Crosstown Theater in Memphis, Tennessee.
0: 12 Grammy nominations and a win in 2011 for his song, It's What I Do. Kirk Whalum has performed and recorded with Aretha, Quincy Jones, Luther Vandross, The Winans, Al Green, Babyface, and Whitney Houston. There are very few sidemen in the history of recorded music with a resume like Kirk Whalum's.
1: A global citizen in the truest sense, but Memphis is the place he calls home.
0: His new album, Humanité, drops October 11th. You can order a copy from Amazon or at kirkwhalum.com.
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minute. I tend to expect that Grover Washington would just show up one of these days when we're playing a groove like that. You know, he probably won't, but I just feel like he ought to. You know, back in the day when I was first getting started, man, I thought Grover Washington hung the moon. That brother. We have any Grover Washington fans in the house? I love them, and he loved us, man. All of us who were trying to do this, you know, play this horn, he would hang out with us and, you know, just really just make us feel special. Well, I think tonight, if we play the right thing, he might just show up in Crosstown. Like, for instance, if Gary Goan over here would play a little something, like... I don't see him yet. But what if Jackie Clark back there put a little of that thing on it? I'm looking for him. Not yet. We probably ought to add a little keyboards to the stew, to the gumbo. John Stoddard, can you help us out? Marcus Finney, you from Memphis?

yeah. Normally when we're on the road, we play this song. We talk about a place called Memphis. We talk about barbecue and stuff. We don't need to do that, so let's just play the song. Co-written by the great Gary Gowan and the great Earth David Porter. Check this out.

0: This ought to loosen you up a little bit.
1: Do you feel me?
0: I know this is Sunday evening.
1: Do you feel me?
0: Yeah.
1: I wonder.
0: Do we have any old school soul music fans in the house?

0: Kirk, Uncle Kirk, sitting here with you in a great place because as I've been reminded, as I'm sure you know, you can't go a day without being reminded you're home, and we're always glad to have you home and glad to experience your leadership when you're here and your performances when you're here. How does it feel when you're able to play to friends and family and fans and new friends in Memphis, Tennessee?
1: It's always good to be home. And yet there is that dichotomy, right? Like there's the warm embrace and the affirmation of being at home. And like I could have the worst read in the world. And they, which by the way, tonight I don't have great reads tonight. It's like something happened like with the barometric pressure or something. I just went through 8 reads and I'm still not happy. But that doesn't matter when you're at home, because it's not that. It's like they're feeling you. They're sharing the space with you and hearing you. But at the same time, it's a little nerve-wracking sometimes to be at home performing. So there's always that tension between those two things, man. Yeah, but I love it.
0: Outside of the stage, when you think of Memphis, Tennessee, whether it be in the past or in the present, what are some of the places that make you feel most at home?
1: Sure. Well, you know, home meant church for the longest time. You know, my dad being a pastor and our world revolving around that little building and that little group of people. And I say little group, you know, it was one of the first, I guess what we would now call a mega church, where you had 1,000 members. That was a very big deal back in the 70s. So church always, you know, reminded me of home. But I'll say to be in Crosstown is a pretty cool thing, because growing up, I remember coming here to shop and to get school clothes. And then when we moved here, moved back home, and we saw, man, the blight here in Crosstown and in the general area, it was really discouraging. And in such a big sort of elephant in the room kind of way that Crosstown would be, have bats flying through it, serious Crosstown. But now with this redemptive remake, what I would call it, using the imagination to see, you know, what it looks like when the bottom line is not the bottom line. The bottom line now in this space is, are the arts moving forward? Because art fuels life. And is there social justice being lived out in the model? You know, we talk about you can do well and do good at the same time. That was the thing at once upon a time, where people didn't want to do well if they weren't doing any good. But now it's like, oh, I just want to do well. I don't really care about who, you know, let me buy up these companies and to sell them off. So that ethos is alive and well in this space that we're sitting in. So, yeah, to me, man, I just love being here. I love taking people through here.
0: You sort of hit on a couple of things that connected a few dots for me. You talk about church being a place that is home for you. And on that stage, it felt like church. How do you minister in a position like that, that isn't a designated religious space?
1: And that actually gets to the heart of, like, you know, what is a church? To sort of go to the backside of your question and say that at the core, we still have the answer to that question wrong. Like, what is a church? What was that building over there on the corner of Bellevue or whatever? A church is not a building. The church is a group of people. It's a living organism. And so in that sense, the church, quote unquote, can be anywhere. This is a space where we accentuate and celebrate the spiritual essence of humanity and say, this music is being played tonight specifically to celebrate our spirituality and say, I'm a Christian, this person over here is Jewish, that person's a Muslim, that person's Buddhist, this person's is agnostic. And there's not that tension that we kind of are around, where we can't mention politics and can't mention religion. Well, here we kind of mention all of that.
0: Speaking again of home and speaking of celebrations, this night that we're listening to was the night that you shared the stage with your nephews. Can you tell me a bit about how that made you feel at home and how that made everyone else, I'm sure, in the room feel at home, and how

0: That moment sort of resonated with you?
1: Sure. So family is everything. All of our society and everything is really based on family. And so for me, that is also my reality and my work, that I come into this space having been motivated and inspired by my uncle, who was dean of music at Morehouse. And then, of course, my brothers are both musically inclined. One's a pastor, one is a professional singer. But then now, here's another generation of people with my last name. One is in musical theater, Cortland, and then Cameron with Bruno Mars, and my son Kyle is now on the Kelly Clarkson show. He's, you know, he was touring with her, but now it's like a gig, like a job. They're in Hollywood with Kelly Clarkson. And then my other nephew Kenneth is a solo artist, and Kenneth played with Maxwell, and he also played with Jay-Z and a lot of other great artists.
0: Well, we want to talk about Humanité. When we talk about Memphis, you aren't just a Memphian, you're a global citizen, and this record speaks to the places that you've touched and the people that you've touched in far lands and the people who have exchanged their gifts with you.
1: For me to be from Memphis and then to go out into the world representing, you know, again, as far as I'm concerned, not all that well. I'm just trying my best to do my best, but with a lot of joy and a lot of gusto, representing the incredible, innovative spirit, and many times innovative because it had to be out of necessity. The improvising spirit, right? The one that said, well, okay, we don't have the best instrument, so what we're going to do is we'll get a harmonica or just other ways that they adapted, and they paved the way for us to be able to do what I'm doing, to get on planes and to go and record in France and to be speaking French with the people and then record in, you know, Nigeria and Kenya and Indonesia and Japan. And for me, Humanité, or humanity in English, is that. It's about identifying and celebrating how vastly different we can be from country to country, culture to culture. But man, we're all the same. We all need affirmation. We all need to be accepted. We all need encouragement. We all grieve. We all mess up. It's like that is the part that we were trying to get at with this new CD and with the documentary. And the filmmaker saw that, hey, wait a minute, that's the beloved community. That's who you're talking about. This is what Humanité, this is what humanity is, beloved by God, vertical, right? And then with the challenge of loving each other, that we would be beloved by each other horizontally, to me, that is Humanité.
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Thursday. Yeah. I can't tell if y'all ready, Lynn. Because all I see is a spotlight. I know it's people out there, but I just want to hear the people.

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1: 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The soundtrack of America was made in Tennessee. We're back, and for those of you just tuning in, we have Memphis music icon Kirk Whalum with us on the show today.
0: Joining him on stage in the second half are his immensely talented nephews, Cameron and Cortland.
1: Music fans will probably recognize Cameron through his work with Bruno Mars and Jesse J.
0: Cortland is best known for his work with Wynton Marsalis, jazz at Lincoln Center, and his work in musical theater.
1: Stay tuned for a special feature during this half of the program, as we will be recognizing Pat's remarkable milestone of 20 years as the host of Beale Street Caravan.
0: I have no idea what you have in store. You really didn't have to do anything.
1: Yeah, we kind of did. I mean, 20 years is a really big deal. And our listeners probably don't know your service to the local music and art scene began at least a decade before that. Not to mention your work with the Memphis Music Foundation. You're the executive director of the Stax Music Academy, one of the most amazing youth programs in the nation. Beale Street Caravan is actually just a tiny part of what you do, and we want to recognize you and give you, a few props, you know?
0: Well, I am still nervous. And I'm also ready to get back to listening to Kirk Whalum blowing the roof off at the Crosstown Theater. Enough about me.
1: Okay, all right then. Well, let's do it. Here's more from Kirk Whalum live on Beale Street Caravan.
2: I see.

How y'all feeling? Can I take y'all to 1996?

0: Hey, everybody, this is Darren Dorton, and I'm really thrilled to be back here at Bill Street Caravan today as we're celebrating 20 years of Pat Mitchell on Bill Street Caravan. I wanted to remember some of the highlights and lowlights of your career. We spent a lot of time together.
1: We really did spend a lot of time together. You always challenged me to try something new, and I appreciate that.
0: Well, good. That's good to know. Well, we met and started working together when Bill Street Caravan was formed. Was it 1995?
1: 96.
0: And we both had different roles.
1: Actually, do you know what I was actually hired to do?
0: No.
1: To help Sid salvage with the paperwork.
0: I see.
1: That's really what I was hired to do.
0: An assistant.
1: Yes.
0: Essentially.
1: So, yeah, make sure those releases get signed. And that lasted, I think, for maybe 6 months. And then I moved somehow to marketing and communications on the Blues Foundation side.
0: I started out as associate producer with Sid. So initially my role was just sort of logging tapes and, you know, taking notes and helping with the production. The show was on the air 5 years, maybe 4 or 5 years. Then you and I started hosting. Does that seem about right?
1: Yeah, it was 2 years of the horns.
0: Yep.
1: Which was completely crazy.
0: Yeah.
1: And then in the middle of the second year of Joyce and Sam the Sham, they left the show. They said they weren't going to continue. And
0: they had nowhere else to turn.
1: They had nowhere else to go. They said, hey, do you guys want to do this for a minute until we figure out what we're going to do?
0: Yeah. We had a lot of good times going to blues festivals, obviously. And one of the highlights, I did want to mention this, was when we were at Syracuse.
1: One of the best festivals ever.
0: Towards the end of the night, I was back with Tommy Dills, the engineer, and I heard Kenny singing his classic tune he always does, Blues Falling Down Like Rain.
1: I love that song.
0: And I was like, boy, somebody singing there really doesn't sound right. What's going on? And I walk around the front of the stage, and there's your mug on the video screen. I guess he had called you up on stage.
1: Really? No, I was standing on the side of the stage, and they had a mic in my hand, and I didn't know it was hot. And I was not even really paying attention to the fact that the mic was there. It's working. I'm singing. Next thing I know, the mic is moving to my mouth, and I'm singing. Yes, yes. It was quite the night.
0: It was pretty bad, too, I will say. But
1: yeah, yeah. I shouldn't sing in public.
0: No, but that was a great memory.
1: It's funny to think back on 20 years because there was so much in the archives of Bill Street Caravan. There's so much music that is amazing. Performances from B.B. King and John Lee Hooker and Charles Brown, you know?
0: And the other thing I was thinking about was when we were at B.B. King's.
1: Yeah.
0: And doing all the interviews on stage. Some of those were great fun. Some of them were complete disasters.
1: Yeah.
0: I mean,
1: one comes to mind. There's this artist who, I appreciate and love as an artist, but he's not much of a talker.
0: No.
1: And so at the beginning of the show, we would have an interview with the artist in front of the live audience, and then we would have the performance. Well, some artists just like to perform. And so here we are doing this live interview in front of the audience. And I would ask a question and he could answer it in one word.
0: Yes.
1: And
0: no.
1: Then my questions progressively got longer as I was trying
0: That's
1: to
0: right.
1: just pull something out of him. It was the most painful 30 minutes of my life. Because no matter what I asked, he still goes, yeah, that's true.
0: That's right. My favorite performance from those days back then was Willie Foster in the wheelchair. And there was a tune he did called Love Me that I just remember I would listen to it over and over and over again. It's so, so good. That was one of my favorites. And he was a real compelling interview, too.
1: But there were some moments where great festivals that are no longer with us that you just can't find. There was such a plethora of festivals. Some of those places are still around, the Waterfront Blues Festival in Portland, the Mississippi Valley Blues Festival. And so I think of all the years that we were together, not only did we get to listen to all this great music, but the impact that you had on my life. So
0: well,
1: I thank you, friend.
0: Thank you. Good to know. And I just want to take this time to say, Pat, you have done a great job with the show all these years. It's evolved tremendously from what it was back in the early 90s to what it is today. It's so good to see Bill Street Caravan is still alive and well today, and everything you guys have done to move it forward. So kudos to you. Congratulations on a great 20 years, and I hope I can come back for maybe 30 and 40.
1: Yeah, we'll be in our wheelchairs.
0: That's
1: roll on in. Thank you so much.
2: 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You do the honors.
1: Here's more from Kirk Whalum live on Beale Street Caravan.

Thank you, ladies and gentlemen. Courtland Whalum, Cameron Whalum. Thank you so much. We're going to take a break. We'll have a quick intermission. Don't stay too long. We're going to be playing music if you're out too long. But I know you may need to stop by the little girl's room, the little boy's room. We'll be back with more music, all right? God bless you. Thank you.

0: this little light of mine, I'm gonna let it shine. 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
1: Reverend K.T. Whalum Jr.

0: That was Kirk Whalum featuring his nephews Cameron and Cortland live on Bill Street Caravan. For more info on Kirk and his new album, Humanité, head over to kirkwhalum.com.
1: And don't forget to take a look at his tour dates. 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Chances are, Kirk is coming to a theater in your area soon. And this is a live show you don't want to miss.
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1: And we're back again with another edition of My Generation. Welcome along, it's Gary Jackson with a couple of hours of music, features, B-sides, and even a quiz from the 1960s. So I hope you remember that far back. If you don't, you might recognise a lot of these tunes because a lot of artists re-record them over the years. We will start with a song that will only be the song remembered as being by the Toys to reach the charts. I think there was one more, but the big one for them was called A Lover's Concerto, and that's coming along after this.
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4: Has he been? I think he's been.

0: That's the truth. And their hit version of a Ray Davies song called I Go to Sleep. We started off with The Toys and A Lover's Concerto. And now the Beatles cover version, which comes from a group called the Five Man Electrical Band, which apparently has had great success in their native Canada. But this time, they're covering a Beatles song.
1: They covered the Beatles. Maybe

0: Louder Than Loud. The five-man electrical band, and You're Gonna Lose That Girl, followed by Vince Taylor, and the song he'll be remembered for, Brand New Cadillac. Now the A-side, B-side, and this week it's The Who.
1: What is a B-side?
2: Well, you see, it's the other side of the record, the one no one ever plays. You know that one?

0: The Who from 1967. Doctor Doctor was the B-side. The A-side, Pictures of Lily.
1: Love Tura Beach. Love to SEA.
2: Apparently this is the original version of a British hit.

0: never see the Frankenstein monster. Oh, poor boy, he was a square.
1: We heard the original version of You're No Good first of those two. Dee Dee Warwick, that was. And she was followed by Downliners Sect and a song called He Was a Square. Oh, that was, there was nothing worse in the 60s than being a square. And if you're not sure what a square was in the 60s, it was basically anybody that wasn't fashionable. Now, we've just heard a song that was the original version of a hit for someone else. Another one coming along now. Sir Elvis got his hands on this. This is the Coasters.

0: Equals and a song called Soul Brother Clifford, as we head towards the Follow That feature. And this week is a Kinks Follow That feature. So before we hear from them, here's the original of a song they recorded in their early years from Slim Harpo.
1: Now Follow That, an original of a song, then a different tune by an artist that covered it.

0: Slim Harpo and Got Love If You Want It, covered by the Kinks, along with a lot of other groups like the Yardbirds, and I think the Stones did it, followed by the Kinks. And that was from an album called The Decline and Fall of the British Empire, a song called Shangri-La.
1: Every week since the 1990s, it's the original My Generation. We'll miss him when he's gone. He told me to say that.

0: Petula Clark and the Wonderful Downtown. Before that, Paul Jones. I'm not even sure that he released that song as a single. She Needs Company, it was called. I know one or two artists did, and Paul Jones wrote it. Should have been a hit for someone. Now we're off to the Northern Soul dance floors on the President label. This is Sonny Styles and his Kingsmen.
1: Now a Northern Soul floor filler.

Sonny Styles and his Kingsmen. And I think it's called Here She Comes. Yes, that's the correct title. Now the songwriting feature, and a couple of songs coming up now, written by Jimmy Webb. So only about 182 to choose from. We'll start with the original version of By the Time I Get to Phoenix by Johnny Rivers.

The Fifth Dimension and their version of Up and Away. It was a hit in this country for the Johnny Mann Singers. Before that, we heard Johnny Rivers and the original of By the Time I Get to Phoenix, both of those songs written by Jimmy Webb.

0: Beach Boys and a song called Heroes and Villains on My Generation.
1: Figures, all right. What about her face?
2: Oh, I'm assured, sire, it is the fairest in all Normandy.
1: What about her?
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1: Has she been chased?
2: All over Normandy.

0: couple of songs that were rarities for many years. The Donays were first, and the song covered by the Beatles, Devil in Her Heart. They were followed by John Paul Jones, bass player of Led Zeppelin, but some years before he became that. That was a single release called Baja or Baja, which John Paul Jones released in about 1965. Now the Angels, and apparently their other halves returned.
1: He went away and you hung around and bothered me every night. And when I wouldn't go out with you,

0: The Angels and My Boyfriend's Back. Now to the My Generation 60s album track. And we go to a band who are possibly most famous in the 60s for a version of the Marvelettes' I'll Keep Holding On. They were called The Action. And in 1969, they had an album recorded with Polydor ready to release. And then the record company decided not to. And it wasn't until decades later that an enterprising company got hold of it and released it as an album called Rolled Gold, I think it was. And this is from it. Some of the songs influence Oasis on this album. In fact, I think they recorded one of the songs on the album. I'm not sure they recorded this one, though. But I think you'll agree, for 1969, this musically is ahead of its time. It's a song called Something to Say.
1: Not just singles. Here's the My Generation 60s album track.

That's Sandy Selsey. And I don't think it's not spelt like Selsey, the town in Chichester. Different spelling. Gonna get some records. Sounds like a plan. Now, here's Blossom Toes from their first album, We Are Ever So Clean, released on Giorgio Gomelski's Marmalade record label, and now worth about £1,000. This song is called I'll Be Late for Tea.

0: Blossom Toes from their very valuable album We Are Ever So Clean. That was called I'll Be Late for Tea.
1: Miss. Oh, miss, I'm asking people about special days in their lives. Do you have one?
2: Yes, today when I come out collecting for soldiers, sailors and airmen.
1: That's a very worthy cause. How are you doing, may I ask?
2: Another £5 and I can afford one of each. Are you married?
1: Well, as a matter of fact,
2: would you care to put 50p in my tin?
1: I don't happen to have a spare 50p.

heard Eddie Cochran first of those two with Hallelujah, I Love Her So, which provided him with a big hit. And he was followed by Percy Faith and his orchestra and a huge hit called Theme from a Summer Place. Now, the Family Dog were one of those groups who were so much more than their one hit. And this was one of their singles that sadly missed the charts. Arizona.

0: time for three before the Beatles, whoever they were.
1: Family Dog and Arizona. And now with three before the Beatles, three songs from 1962 that were all on the British Fontana record label. And we'll start with Howie Casey and the Seniors.

0: three before the Beatles, three songs on the Fontana record label, and all, I think, well, no, actually two of them. Howie Casey and the Seniors, I think they were from Liverpool. Not exactly Merseybeat, but I Ain't Mad at You was the title of the song. And they were kind of overseas artists. Anana Muscuri was second with a song called Don't Go to Strangers. And we finished off with the Stompers and a song called Foolish One.
1: Here's a song you may have forgotten.

First of those two was the McGill Four. They'd obviously lost one since they had their hit Mockingbird Hill when they were the McGill Five, or maybe it preceded Mockingbird Hill and they added a person. That was called Can't I? And we followed that with The Searchers and the B-side to Needles and Pins, Saturday Night Out. Now, this is a back-to-front quiz this week. Who is this? What's the song called? I think it was a hit in America. In the UK, it was never even a single. It was on this group's first album and on an EP, and is very well known. Here it is again. Don't bother contacting the studio with an answer. I'll play it for you in about 10 minutes' time.

0: the Settlers and a song called Major to Minor. Now, although they're from a CD, these two old songs, because this is the vintage tunes feature, haven't been cleaned up. They are direct from the original scratchy singles. So this is going to bring back some memories, this sound. We will start the vintage tunes this week with Smiley Lewis, who did the original of I Hear You Knocking. But this is a song called Down the Road.
1: Here are this week's vintage tunes. God Save the King. King. King. King. King. King.

Smiley Lewis and Down the Road, followed by Gene Vincent and his Blue Caps and a song called Rocky Road Blues. Now here's something that many people have together. Bread and butter.

0: The New Beats and Bread and Butter. Thanks very much for keeping me company. Hope you can join me same time next week for another look at music from the 1960s. And give yourself 10 out of 10 if you guessed that the back to front was the Beatles and Twist and Shout.
1: So that's the song, Back to Front. 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

And welcome to Chimes, heard first on the mighty 2SER in Sydney, right around the country, thanks to the Community Radio Network. Great to be with you. I'm Paul Gough as we celebrate excellent guitar music from across the ages, mostly newer things today or within the last few years. Towards the end of the show, I'll dive back around 20 years or so, but it's some good solid jangly pop, as is the want of this program. New things to share with you today. We have new works from The Shoots. We've got a premiere of sorts, a group out of Finland who have a fantastic all-girl fuzzy pop sound. They're called Testakuva, which translates in English as test pattern, like the old TV test patterns. We'll hear from Cootie Catcher, new and old, and Fivel is Gluck, who are one of my favourite oddball art pop groups that have, well, a je ne sais quoi and a what the hell are they doing here? I love it. But let's start off with a group out of Indianapolis who managed to put together a fantastic cassette release. It was seen as a bunch of scattered demos rather than a full-length album, although it sort of clocks over what an album would. And it references everyone from the Vaselines through to the Pastels and to US Highball. Touch of Guided by Voices and Ducks Limited. I'm sure you're intrigued by now. I've played them before, but it's so good to go back to their excellent tape that came out a couple of years ago now called Tallulah's Tape. They're called Good Flying Birds, and this is a great way to start the show. This is Dynamic.

an excellent new project from a husband and wife team out of the Bay Area, which is the new jangly pop domain, I have to say. Kenneth and Erica Calderon Turner, who initially were creating hardcore music, but have been swayed in such a perfect way to the sounds of jangly C86 style pop rock, and they're going under the name The Shoots, and this is their debut EP that's dropped, self-titled, and it's absolutely teeming with ripper tracks that again have that sort of Scottish indie pop feel to it. I played through the track Scraping the Last Bits of Light, which is the opening track from their new EP. You can find that up on Bandcamp, and I highly recommend it to you. Prior to that, Good Flying Birds, while it's a little older than The Shoots, still sounds fantastic. And everyone, I think, is waiting very, very patiently for Good Flying Birds to release some more music. I'll be excited when that's the case. You're listening to Chimes, heard first on the Mighty 2SCR, right around the country, thanks to the Community Radio Network. I do apologise. Last couple of weeks, I've had a lot of personal stuff going on. It's been one of those years, in fact, and so I haven't been able to deliver brand new content for you every week, and I find that distressing because I love sharing new music with you, so I do apologise if you've heard the odd repeat here and there, just circumstances beyond my control. If you'd like to reach out, say g'day, I'd love to hear from you. Chimes@2scr.com is my email. I'm taking us back to 2001 in the Chimes time machine, back to a time when I remember first hearing James Mercer and his clever take on indie pop with The Shins. Their debut album, O Inverted World, was one of those car trip releases that I bought it. We had arrived somewhere, I'm trying to think which city it was, picked up the CD, thought this would be good for a car trip, and boy, what a trip it was hearing those songs. And it was one of those hairs stand up on the back of your neck moment, because you knew you were listening to something incredibly special. And all these years on, 25 years in fact, it still sounds fantastic. So from The Shins and their O Inverted World release, this one is Pressed in a Book.

We've just stepped forward after going back to 2001 to 2009, Brooklyn, New York, and Beach Fossils, who toured here only about a year ago, and I am so disappointed I miss seeing them in action. Dustin Pacer started off what in effect was a bedroom pop act, but expanded into one of the great little groups from the late noughties that have continued to release brilliant albums. Bunny was their last one. That's from one of their earlier EPs. And Out in the Way is the name of the track from Beach Fossils. We heard from the Shins prior to that, Pressed in a Book. Two classic jangly groups that are most definitely Chimes alumni, because this program, Chimes, brings you the best in jangly pop from right around the planet. Now we go to Finland. And this is a group that have got a pretty great story. They're called Testacuva, a four-piece, friends that went to school and then university. And the lead vocalist, Aino's father, was one of those blokes who, you know, strummed the guitar, too shy to play it to his friends. In the family basement had sort of gone down and recorded little bits and pieces on cassette, but was too shy to share it with anyone. Time moves forward, and his daughter finds the tape and loves it and wants to bring it to life. And her and her friends have been talking about music, and through listening to their parents' collection of 80s and 90s pop, the girls got together and recorded their father's music. It's a great story. And an EP is about to come out called called Violet Positions. The opening track on it is called She's Taking Violet Positions. And produced by the father as well. So this is a family affair for Testacuva. It's got a very saturated, fuzzy feel to it. And while at first I thought perhaps it might have been pushing it too hard, I think this is what they're trying to achieve. They're wanting to achieve nuggets of pop music that are dirty but beautiful at the same time. See what you think from Testacuva. This is called She's Taking Violet Positions.

two fantastic all-female ensembles. The Chords there, a Scottish pop sister duo who released a brilliant album last year. And again, like Testacuva, champion the sounds of the C86 era, classic 80s and 90s jangly indie pop. And their debut album, that was a co-release between Slumberland and Skepwax, was a favourite of mine from last year. Just Don't Know How to Be You was the Chords track. Testacuva, showing that there's still a lot of great sounds to be had out of Finland, and their Violet Positions EP will be out shortly. There will be

on Bandcamp. And when that release drops, I'll play you something else from it, a three-track, very exciting young band as well. This is Chimes, heard first on the Mighty 2SCR right around the country, thanks to the Community Radio Network. Next, we go to Cootie Catcher, and I've had a lot of their earlier, less produced works on my player of choice. They're a four-piece out of Toronto and very much a part of the underground DIY circuit. And I never thought I'd hear these two words mentioned as a genre, laptop twee. I'm not sure how this all comes together from a laptop experimental point of view, or whether they just play loops of things as a part of their indie pop. There is some glitchy electronics that come through at times, and that has surfaced on their brand new album that has come out this year, which is a lot more polished than some of their earlier works. It's called Something We All Got. So what I'm going to do is start with something from their earlier career, and then we'll hear a track from their brand new album. This is Cootie Catcher. We'll start with Words Mean Less.

Definitely love the sound of Cootie Catcher. They're a lot of fun. That one from the brand new album, Something We All Got, is called Quarter Note Rock. And they released quite a few EPs and sort of demos and what have you on their Bandcamp site. Check it out by all means. I played for you the track Words Mean Less from Cootie Catcher. You tuned to Chimes, heard right across the country, thanks to the Community Radio Network. And of course, first heard on the mighty 2SER in Sydney. A longer, more languid couple of tracks from two groups that bring beauty and power together in a really special way. Movie Tone, one of my favourite UK, I guess you'd say they're a bridge between slowcore and post-rock, even bringing in elements of samba at times. Just gorgeous work. Their earlier work was a bit fuzzier and noisier, but they became more and more mellow as time went on, with songwriter Kate Wright alongside Rachel Brooke. And such an influential group too. I'm going to play something from one of their latter albums, Snow Is Falling, and that gives way to an absolutely classic rendition of Yoko Ono's Listen, the Snow Is Falling from the mighty Galaxy 500. Sit back and enjoy this set. It's a bit longer than usual, but it's gorgeous.

That was originally released on the B-side to Galaxy 500's 4th of July, Listen, the Snow is Falling, and a long-form edition has come out on subsequent reissues of albums, that one clocking in at 8 minutes, Galaxy 500 showing they know how to treat Yoko Ono's music oh so well, of course, Galaxy 500, Dean Wareham, Naomi Young and Damon Krukowski. Damon and Naomi went on to do a lot of great music together. Dean has continued to do his own thing as well. Listen, the Snow is Falling. We heard from Movie Tone and the track Snow is Falling, no connection other than just fantastic, melancholic beauty. You've been listening to Chimes. I hope you've enjoyed the program. Fivel is Gluck, one of my favourite arty weirdo groups. It's a Brussels and New York-based connectivity with Marc Clément is the Belgian vocalist and American keyboardist Zach Phillips that bring together sort of ever-changing shapes of jazz fusion, light bossa, French pop. The jangle may be a little less, but this just gets under my skin every time I hear their music because it's so unpredictable and wonderful. So from their album Flaming Swords, this is Fivel is Glock and Paging Agent Starling.

mighty primo out of Melbourne who know how to change shapes in a similar space to Fearville's Glock in that it's vital and exciting and short and sharp, but with a very different timbre to their tones, more of an early Flying Nun vibe to what Primo do meets post-punk. Diamond Days is the name of the track I shared with you. Fearville's Glock and the track Paging Agent Starling. Quite a few releases they have, and they're all absolutely brilliant, I have to say. Huge thanks to the Community Radio Network. I'll be back next week with more fantastic music. All the best to you and yours. Look forward to your company next week.

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Just relax, take it easy. You're still young, that's your fault. There's so much you have to know.

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Good morning, folks. This is Robin, and I have a show every Monday morning at 9 o'clock called The Sounds of Living Water.

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Treachery and treason, there's always an excuse for it. 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

0: Looking after your health has never been easier. The Health Check Convoy is rolling into Eden on Friday the 7th of August from 10 a.m. till 3 p.m. at the George Brown Memorial Sports Ground opposite the Eden Sports Club. 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

Looking after your health has never been easier. The Health Check Convoy is rolling into Eden on Friday the 7th of August from 10 a.m. till 3 p.m. at the George Brown Memorial Sports Ground opposite the Eden Sports Club. 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

0: Looking after your health has never been easier. The Health Check Convoy is rolling into Eden on Friday the 7th of August from 10 a.m. till 3 p.m. at the George Brown Memorial Sports Ground opposite the Eden Sports Club. 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

0: It's orchid show season, and the Sapphire Coast Orchid Club invites you to its spectacular spring orchid show at Twyford Hall, Maroubula, on Friday the 7th and Saturday the 8th of August from 9 a.m. till 4 p.m. Marvel at stunning Cymbinian orchids in full bloom, along with a colourful display of exotic orchid species. 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

0: Looking after your health has never been easier. The Health Check Convoy is rolling into Eden on Friday the 7th of August from 10 a.m. till 3 p.m. at the George Brown Memorial Sports Ground opposite the Eden Sports Club. 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

0: 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The Health Check Convoy is rolling into Eden on Friday the 7th of August from 10 a.m. till 3 p.m. at the George Brown Memorial Sports Ground opposite the Eden Sports Club. 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

0: Looking after your health has never been easier. The Health Check Convoy is rolling into Eden on Friday the 7th of August from 10 a.m. till 3 p.m. at the George Brown Memorial Sports Ground opposite the Eden Sports Club. 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

0: Looking after your health has never been easier. The Health Check Convoy is rolling into Eden on Friday the 7th of August from 10 a.m. till 3 p.m. at the George Brown Memorial Sports Ground opposite the Eden Sports Club. 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

0: 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Rough.
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0: Looking after your health has never been easier. The Health Check Convoy is rolling into Eden on Friday the 7th of August from 10 a.m. till 3 p.m. at the George Brown Memorial Sports Ground opposite the Eden Sports Club. 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

0: 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The Health Check Convoy is rolling into Eden on Friday the 7th of August from 10 a.m. till 3 p.m. at the George Brown Memorial Sports Ground opposite the Eden Sports Club. 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

0: It's orchid show season, and the Sapphire Coast Orchid Club invites you to its spectacular spring orchid show at Twyford Hall, Maroubula, on Friday the 7th and Saturday the 8th of August from 9 a.m. till 4 p.m. Marvel at stunning Symbinian orchids in full bloom, along with a colourful display of exotic orchid species. 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

And weary, feeling down and discouraged. Does it feel like nothing's going right in your life? Hi, my name is Sean Cousins. Why don't you join me for Music for Hope on a Sunday morning at 9 till 10, the show that gives you hope. We have great music and Bible verses on the Voice of the Sapphire Coast, 104.7 2SEA FM. 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

When Lady Penelope swoons, her bosoms pop out like balloons. Her butler stands by with a gleam in his eye and pops them back in with warm spoons.

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1: You certainly are. And another edition of Sounds of the 70s with another sloppy bit in the middle. We'll have some news events from music today in the 1970s and the highest chart entry of the week from one of the 1970s years to finish off with. But we will start with a hit from 1970 this week from Greyhound. And this is Black and White.

0: Greyhound were first, getting us started with Black and White this week on Sounds of the 70s, followed by Heatwave and a big disco hit called Boogie Nights.
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0: Today in 1970, the Carpenters started a four-week run at number one on the US singles chart with They Long to Be Close to You, the first of three US number ones and 17 other top 40 hits. The song was written in 1963 by Hal David and Burt Bacharach and was first offered to Herb Alpert, who said he didn't feel comfortable singing the line, "So they sprinkled moon dust in your hair." Well, they'd be a bit late for that with me anyway these days, but we can hear the Carpenters and They Long to Be Close to You.

The Jags, and probably their biggest hit, Back of My Hand. They did have a number of chart entry singles as well. And before that, The Carpenters, and They Long to Be Close to You. Now we head to the early 1970s and Marmalade. And whilst this did make the charts, you could be forgiven for having forgotten a song called Back on the Road.

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17: 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Nobody told me he's only got one record.

0: David Bowie from 1977 and a song called Heroes, followed by Dr. Feelgood and a track from their first album. The song was called All Through the City, and there was a line in it that said, "See you in the morning down by the jetty," and Down by the Jetty was the title of their first album. Now it's time to slow things down with the sloppy bit, more or less in the middle of Sounds of the 70s. And here's a version of a 60s number one that I discovered the other day, which I thought was really, really good. You may disagree, but have a listen to Claire Hamill and her version of Go Now.
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another sloppy bit, more or less in the middle of Sounds of the 70s this week. We started off with Claire Hamill and her version of the Moody Blues hit Go Now. That was from an album called Stage Door Johnnies, which I think she released in 1978, produced by Sir Ray Davis of the Kinks, no less. A very good album. That was followed by Morris Albert, no relation to Morris Minor, and a very big hit in the 1970s that he had called Feelings. Now, I think this came out before they'd had a hit. This is The Tourists and Blind Among the Flowers.

0: Tourists on Sounds of the 70s and Blind Among the Flowers.
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0: That might have brought back some memories, because that was CCS and Whole Lotta Love, which was the theme tune to Top of the Pops for many years, from the 70s onwards. Now, what else was going on today in the 1970s?
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0: Today in 1971, T-Rex were at number one on the UK singles chart with Get It On, their second UK number one, spending 4 weeks at the top of the charts. In America, it was retitled Bang a Gong, with Get It On in brackets. Power Station had a UK and US hit with their version of the song in 1985, but this was the original.

0: The Miller Band and the song all about the jet airliner, which I expect a lot of people are using at this time of year going on holiday. Thanks very much for keeping me company. Hope you can join me same time next week for another look back at the 1970s. And I'll leave you this week with the highest chart entry today in 1974, when George McRae was at number one with Rock Your Baby, described by some as the first ever disco record. Charles Aznavour at number two with She, and Stephanie DeSykes and Rain at number three with Born With a Smile on My Face. You have to go down to number 26 to find the highest new entry. It was Mud and Rocket.
1: Now this here's a story of...

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0: And that was the Animal Song from Savage Garden, a Brisbane based band. And you're listening to 104.7 to SEA and to a Wednesday. And today is the 5th of August, and the time is 4 minutes past 8 o'clock. And today's theme for the music is winter. Since we are in the in the peak of winter, I thought I'd play songs with winter in the title, and that's what we have today. And it is another kaleidoscope of music from all sorts of genres, and a lot of the songs, I have to admit, I didn't listen in full length to it. I just clicked on them, and anyway, that is part of my library, and we have the luxury of putting together things like that relatively easy. But first up, it is time for the weather, and we go to this one.
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0: And currently the temperature sits on 7 degrees, rather fresh, and the expected top for today is 15 degrees, and south coast for Wednesday, partly cloudy, areas of morning frost, medium chances of showers in the south, light chances elsewhere, and winds becoming westerly 15 to 20 kilometers in the morning. And chances of rain, 50%. And the amount of rain we had in the last 24 hours, 1 millimeter. And the forecast for the next few days is as follows. Today is at 7 to 15 degrees. And for tomorrow, same thing again, 7 to 15 degrees, 20% chance of rain for tomorrow. Friday, 6 to 16 degrees, and 30% chance of rain, but very little in it, only 1 millimeter. Saturday, 6 to 15 degrees, 50% chance of rain with very little again, only 1 millimeter expected. Sunday, 9 to 16 degrees, 60% chance of rain. And for Monday, clearing showers, 10 to 16 degrees. And next Tuesday, 9 to 17 degrees with 40% of chance of rain. And that was the weather for the hour.
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0: And yeah, as I said before, I'm playing songs with winter in the title today. And there's a few artists which I have never played before, or actually haven't heard of them before, but they got winter in the title. So let's start off with Lion in the Winter with this one.

And that was the American Hoyt Axton. Yeah, apparently co-wrote Heartbreak Hotel for Elvis. Yeah, interesting. And yeah, that was the first winter song, Lion in the Winter. And that's what I'm playing today, is songs with winter in the title. And the next one up is Wintertime Blues with this one.

0: Don't you lock that door. Thank you. Thank you very much.
1: And it was Sky Davis, an American blues singer, inspired by the grandmother's speech in his childhood. And another winter song, Wintertime Blues, and on a totally different thing. I found here on the desk a fun day coming up for all the younger ones. Candelow Showground is organizing for on the 16th of August a Billy Card event. And that certainly sounds like a fun day. 16th of August, and it's two various categories, 5 to 9 years, 10 to 17, 18 years plus, and best design. There's, of course, there's card specifications or limitations. No more than 6 wheels, no less than 3 wheels. Maximum width 1200, maximum length 2.4 meters, maximum height 1.2 meters, etc., etc. And cost per driver entry is $15 or $40 for a family of four. And unfortunately, on this bit of information which I have, is no direct contact number. But Candelow Showgrounds must have somewhere something, and I try to dig it up. That definitely sounds like a fun day. So in the showgrounds, it must be all gravity racing or propulsion down the oval there in the Candelow Showground. That should be absolutely a fun day. And the time is 17 minutes past 8 o'clock, and let's move up with one more song and in winter. And how about Hank Williams and Winter?

And another American contributor, Hank Williams, another country singer. Famous over there, not so popular here in Australia. But just another song with Winter in the title, and let's move along those lines. The next one we have, I think, is another country song. Cold, Cold Winter with Johnny Copeland. And this one, if it wants to play.

0: And that was Donny Copeland, another American Texan blues guitarist and singer. With another winter song. But it is, the time is 8:24 and it's time for a word from our sponsors with, the right button, this one.
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0: Listening to 104.7, 2SEA, and Alana, I hope you're listening up in Toowoomba. We've got your request here, and she requested Sexy's Healing Magic. I have to admit, another song I've never heard of before, but here we are, a request from Alana in Toowoomba with Sexy's Healing Magic.

Well, that was the Sonic Mantra and a request from Alana in Toowoomba, and the Sonic Mantra is, how would we describe it? Yeah, he is a single guitarist, and where is he from? Here we are. Just trying to find the right information here. Within Sonic Manta is a rock and roll and jam artist. Within the Helix likes an ultimate true Sonic Manta is by design a conduit of unbridled creativity expressions. There we are, that's from their webpage, Sonic Manta. And yeah, that was a request from Alana. And it's very easy if you want to put a request.

put a request in for whatever songs we have, and we endeavor to play them as quickly as we can. But moving on, just a bit of trivial effect here. 1981 was the highest snowfall in Australia ever recorded, with 3 meters, 61 centimeters up in Spencer's Creek, up in the mountains there. That is a lot of snow, and I don't think we ever reach those heights again. I think they're battling to get even the minimum cover required. This year, it's a very dismal season for them up there. Lots of grass visible, and I think this Front Valley and Friday Flat is sort of patchy artificial snow. I haven't read the latest report, but it's not, doesn't look very promising, let's put it that way. Anyway, we move on with music, and another cold winter song with Carlton, what's his name, Carlton Livingston.

to be sung by Jamaican called Winter. I think he may have visited somewhere in Europe, but I think Jamaica doesn't get really cold. It's like in the tropics. Well, it was working.

0: several years in PNG, and if it gets down to 19 degrees, a lot of the locals run around with beanies and jackets on, because normally it doesn't get below 24 degrees. Anyway, yeah, that was Carlton Livingston from Jamaica with a cold winter. And yeah, reggae vocalist since 1984. And let's move on with another one, Walking in the Winter, and Butch Walker.
1: Okay, you want to record these, Todd?
2: Yeah.
1: Cool. Then you just label them what they are. I can burn these down and give it to everybody. Totally. This will be our Christmas record. Cut live on the floor.
3: Sleigh bells ring. How you listen?
1: All right, here we go. Ready? So, let's just kind of start it by going...

0: Well, we sometimes play Christmas shows at strip bars.
1: That was Winter Wonderland by a band called Brave Combo and another American from Texas. There we have it. And the time is 8:41, and it's also a couple of local news. Temporary traffic cameras prove Marimbia's new CBD plan works? Big question mark. Motorists in Marimbia are being urged to prepare for weeks of traffic disruption with major changes to the town. CBD set to begin on Monday, the 10th of August. And Bigger Valley Shire Council says the work is expected to continue until mid-September with the introduction of new mini roundabouts. And make Beach Street a one-way eastbound as part of the trial aim to improve pedestrian safety and traffic flow. It's very controversial, and I think time will tell. But the first stage will see a mini roundabout built at the intersection of Sapphire Coast Drive and Main Street, followed by overnight construction at the Market Street intersection from August the 17th. Beach Street will become one-way from August the 24th, with work expected to take around 3 weeks. And drivers can expect detours, reduced speed limits and traffic delays throughout the project. But part of Beach Street Foreshore Car Park will be closed temporarily to make way for a construction compound. And the changes have proved controversial, with more than half the respondents to council public consultation opposing the proposal. And council will review traffic data, community feedback before deciding in March 27 whether the changes should become permanent. The the $2.8 million project was funded through the Australian government Investing in Our Community program, and remains to be seen how successful it is. Anyway, Stark new road safety data busts city drivers' miss of regional bin system in August 26. A powerful new road safety campaign has been launched in Marimbia, hiding the growing toll of lives lost on Australian regional roads. Australian Road Safety Foundation unveiled the 906 grey postcard along the fence of Wemagui Oval, one for every person killed in regional and rural roads in 2025. The colourless postcard features only a splash of red to identify each victim, age and gender, were designed to represent lives cut short on what should have been an ordinary journey. The foundation says 906 deaths represent the 10.5% increase in previous year, with almost 7 in 10 road fatalities occurring on regional roads. New research also challenges the beliefs that visitors are the biggest risk. Instead, regional drivers admitted to more dangerous behavior than city motorists, with 45% saying they spent on country roads compared with 30% of city drivers. And regional motorists were also more likely to drive while fatigued. And Australian Road and Safety Foundation Chairman Russell White says complacency is a major factor, with more than half of Australian drivers admitting they've broken a rule on a country road. There we have it. Road safety, very important, so take it easy and drive accordingly. And even sometimes the road speed limits seem to be absolutely ludicrous, but there is a little bit of madness or sense behind the madness, I should say. Anyway, we're playing winter music this morning, and next up we have Bob Crosby with this one. if he wants to play.

0: Well, that was the younger brother of a famous artist. Well, that was Bob Crosby, and of course he's the younger brother of Bing Crosby. With his own Winter Winds, another one of winter songs. But where are we? Coming up, announcement here at the, where are we? On the 12th of September, if you're a Pink Floyd fan, Run Like Hell, Pink Floyd, Great Gig in the Sky at the Twyford Theatre venue. And Australian Pink Floyd's tribute, Run Like Hell, returns to the Twyford to deliver an awe-inspiring show, meticulously recreating Pink Floyd timeless music. That is at the Twyford in Murrumbula, and it's definitely worthwhile visiting there. Visit their webpage is... haven't got it here, Twyford Theatre, or I think probably booking.com as well would have tickets for that one. Yeah, that should be great. I don't know if you have ever been at the Twyford, but it's a fantastic little theatre. Great acoustic, good stage, and great atmosphere with the little bar and intermezzo there. So keep that in mind, the 12th of September, the Pink Floyd concert at the Twyford. Let's move on with another little bit of promo. And how about this one? Word from our sponsors with this one.
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0: And you're listening to 2SEA, the voice of the Sapphire Coast, and 2 Up Wednesday, and I'm playing songs with winter in the title. Since we're in the middle of the winter, and I looked up another little record, the highest snowfall, for example, in Germany was way back in 1944 with 8.3 meters at the Zugspitze. I mean, the Zugspitze is a mountain in itself with close to 4,000 meters in altitude, but 8 meters of snow, that is a lot of snow compared to, I think, in the U.S. Mount Better, I think, averages around about 2.8 meters. At the, well, not averages, I think the peak was 2.8 meters of snow. So 8 meters of snow, just imagine, that must have been something else. I don't think there wouldn't be too many around who can remember that one. Anyway, let's move on with winter songs, and the next one is winter coats, and this one.

And that was Winter Codes by Better Than Itzara, another American alternative rock band from New Orleans. And yeah, I'm playing songs with winter in the title. And let's get a Howard, A Lonely Winter with CBGs.

0: And that was the Beatrice with Lonely Winter, but it's also time for the weather with this one.
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0: And the temperature has gone up to 9 degrees with some patchy rain nearby and a light breeze of 11 kilometers per hour. And looking ahead this week, we got a mix of condition coming up. Today, expect a high of 15 degrees with some clouds hanging around. Tomorrow and Friday are looking sunny and pleasant with temperatures around 17 degrees. And Saturday will be a bit cooler with around 14 degrees, but still sunny. And then on Sunday, we'll see a mix of sun and clouds with a height of 17 degrees. So keep an eye on the weather as you plan your week ahead. And that was the weather for the hour.
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1: 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And but first up, a couple more announcements here, local announcements. For August, the Farthouse Film Festival is on at the Twyford Hall in Marimba, and experience the best of regional storytelling with short and future films from across Australia. Expect the unique and beautiful, the moving and maybe even the scary. 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So check their webpage. I think the weekend tickets are available. But that's the next weekend after. The Farth House Film Festival, just another activity you can do down south. And let's move on with a bit more winter songs. And how about another winter blues with this one?

Well, that was the... Actually, his real name is Otis Hicks, and his stage name is Lightning Slim with Wintertime Blues, another great blues guitarist. And he unfortunately passed away in 1974. And you're listening to 104.7 to SEA and 2 Up Wednesdays, and playing songs with Winter in the title this morning. And let's move up with Winter's Call and Badlands.

0: Well, that was a bit of heavy metal thrown in there with Wintercall and the band called Badlands, which was founded by former Ozzy Osbourne guitarist Jake Lee, also associated, of course, with Black Sabbath. Though that was the Wintercall from the Badlands. And just another little reminder of this one.
1: Looking after your health has never been easier. The Health Check Convoy is rolling into Eden on Friday the 7th of August from 10 a.m. till 3 p.m. at the George Brown Memorial Sports Ground opposite the Eden Sports Club. 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So come on down, say hello and be part of the day. 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
0: And along those lines, Bigger Valley Shire residents can access a free Justice of the Peace at service at both Bigger Library and Tura Marang Library through the Community Volunteer Program. The service provides help with witnessing, statutory declaration, and affidavit certifying copies of original documents and verifying a person's identity. No appointment needed, with drop-in sessions held every second Monday from 11 until 1 at the Bigger Library and every Tuesday from 11:30 till 1 at the Tura Marang Library. And yeah, that was just another little service which is provided through the Bigger Valley Shire Council. But let's move on with a couple more winter songs. How about what have we got here? We got Gonna Be a Cold, Cold Winter Day with Alberta Hunter.

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0: day. Start getting set for a rainy day. It's going to be a cold, cold winter. Those cold frosts will bite your feet. Now take this box of matches. They might bring you some heat. Now when you get caught in that wintry breeze, and for me I will see that you freeze. It's going to be a cold, cold winter. So get another place to stay.
1: Well, that was a blast from the past. Certainly Alberta Hunter, also known as May Alexi or Josephine Betty. That was recorded in 1922 or something like that. But the winter song was there called Cold Winter. Another singer from America, and I didn't realize that most of his artists I played today so far are all American, which is unintentionally. It just happened to be in the song titles. Anyway, let's move on with another one. How about a bit more modern? And actually, I think she's also American, Connie Francis, with this one.

Maar het is winter. Connie Francis, if she is another American, born in the 1950s. No, when was she born? 37. And passed away last year, age 87. There we have it. And another winter song. And by the way, the time is 9:24. And you're listening to 104.7 to SEA. And next up, we have First Winter Rain with this one.

And that was Anita Reeve. South Queensland, Lasso. Yeah, has been nominated a couple of times for the Golden Guitar Award. But I don't think she quite made it to the finalist. But there we have it, an Australian singer-songwriter, Wes Winter. And First Winter Rain. And well, let's move on with another lightning slim song. Wintertime done rolling by.

That was another winter song, winter time, done rolling in with Lightning Slim. Yeah, great blues guitarist and singer. And along the winter lines, how about Simon Garfunkel with A Haze of Shade of Winter.

Sorry that it was a bit quick there, or I was too slow. Is it probably the better thing? Yeah, that was, of course, Simon and Garfunkel with A Hazy Shade of Winter. And I mentioned it before, the Fathaus Film Festival for 26 Committee congratulates the 23 finalists selected for the festival. And so there we have it. That's on the 14th and 15th of August, the Fathaus Film Festival. And further information can be found on the webpage fathausfilmfestival.com. All Fathaus Film Festival is all one word. And the Fathaus Film Festival will be held at Marimbula at the Twyford opening night on Friday the 14th. And a full day of films, questions and answers, network and award ceremony on Sunday the 15th. The festival is a showcase celebrating the best of filmmaker stories from rural, regional and remote areas of Australia. And to book for opening nights and or Saturday sessions, please go to fathausfilmfestival.com. So that is for your film enthusiasts, definitely must attend, I think. And by the way, the time is 9:35 and you're listening to 104.7 to SEA and Tour of Wednesdays with Hans Eber on the mic, and I'm playing songs with winter in the title this morning, which is a nice kaleidoscope. Well, it's a kaleidoscope of music from around the world. And next up we have another artist, Middle of Winter, John Otway. This is the one.

And that was John Otway, an English guitarist, violin and vocal playing musician, with his song Middle of Winter. There we have it, another one. And on a totally different thing, discover wildlife on your doorstep with Wings and Water walking tours. From July onwards, and the Beaker Valley Birds, Frog and Microbats are set to take center stage as Beaker Valley Shire Council launches a new environmental education program during the National Science Week. The new Wings and Water walking tours will feature guided walks and tours events through the Shire's nature reserves led by respected local ecologist Steve Suss. And the first bird watching walk will be held at the Burma Gui Flora and Fauna Reserve on Sunday, the 9th of August. So that's this Sunday, giving participants the chance to learn about the native bird life and the regional rich biodiversity. And Council's Environmental Management Officer Erwin Noon says the program is designed to help people see the natural environment with fresh eyes and discover species they may never even realize live nearby. There we have it. It could be very interesting, and but places are limited to 20 people per event. So book through the Beaker Valley Shire Council is absolutely apparently essential. And what else have we got here on? Residents and visitors of Beaker Valley soon will have better access to free urgent medical care with opening, where we lost it, 7 days a week, including public holidays from 8 a.m. to 8 p.m. We extended operating hours planned for August. The full bulk walk-in service will treat urgent but non-life-threatening conditions, providing an alternative to hospital emergency departments and helping you reduce pressure on the local hospital and GP clinics. No appointment is needed, with the service available to both local residents and visitors to the region. That is the Beaker Valley Medical Urgent Care Clinic. Doesn't give us here a contact or web page, so I guess where is it? Doesn't give an address. How weird. Anyway, another little local news. Boat ramp repair work scheduled for Quarantine Bay in Eden. And boat is using the Quarantine Bay boat ramp at Eden, being advised the upcoming repairs work starting on Monday, the 3rd of August. Beaker Valley Shire Council says contractors will replace a deteriorating section of the concrete ramp next to the pontoon, along with carrying out minor repairs to improve safety. The ramp will remain open during the works, but access will be limited to a single launch lane until the new concrete has cured. Around 3 parking spaces also will be unavailable while construction is underway. I've never been down there at the boat ramp, but obviously necessary work has to be done and is being done. There we have it, and also today is Wednesday, and the farmer market is on again today. So if you want produce freshly grown from the from the grower to the consumer, go to the Oaklands Farmers Market this afternoon, I think 2 to 5 or 1 to 4, depending on the weather and the conditions. That the farmers market at Oaklands. Don't forget that one. Anyway, next up we have another winter song with, who have we got? Merle Haggard, and this one.

0: Freunde.
1: Well, that was a band from Newcastle, England, called Lindsay Fine. Yeah, English folk rock band, formed when 2002, and I think that disbanded in 2014. Quite interesting. Anyway, that was the winter song from Lindsay Fine. And next up we have actually a bit more famous band with A Winter Tale with this one.

I wonder how many of you guessed who that band was. That was Genesis, a very early recording from 1969 with, Winter Tale. And I have to admit, another song which I've never listened to before. That was Genesis. And the time is 9:55, and let's move on to... How about Winter Wonderland and Dave Brubeck and this one?

0: And that was Dave Brubeck with Winter Wonderland. And it is also time for the weather with this one.
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0: And the temperature has gone up to, well, 8 degrees. It hasn't gone up according to this. Anyway, with patchy rain nearby and a light breeze of 10 kilometers per hour. No rainfall expected in the next few hours, but looking ahead this week, we got a mix of sun and clouds. And today we'll reach 15 degrees and some clouds hanging around. Thursday and Friday will be sunny with temperatures around 17 degrees. Saturday will be cooled down a bit to 14 degrees, but still sunny. And Sunday will bring a mix of sun and clouds with a height of 70 degrees. So keep your umbrella handy for today and enjoy the sunshine later this week. And that was the weather for the hour.
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